0: 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Just ticked over 9:45. 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Right now it's time for the Weird Weekly Wrap-Up. Yes, Weird Weekly Wrap-Up, where we mention all the strange little things we've seen around the state. In an effort to stamp out the weirdness, they bring it to the Weird Weekly Wrap-Up.
1: Yes, it's our effort and our communal service to stop all the weird things, the little things that make your head look at them and think, God, that's a little bit bizarre.
0: Let's jump into it.
1: Tom, I have a story from.
0: Okay.
1: I went to a bar on Lee Street, I believe it was, one of those nice little bars down there. And as I was about to go into the bathroom, the door was locked, right?
0: Uh-huh.
1: But it's a communal bathroom, right? So door's locked, and I start to see underneath the door, right, flashing.
0: What?
1: Right.
0: Why are you looking underneath the door?
1: I'm
0: is
1: not
0: this
1: looking
0: a cubicle
1: underneath the door.
0: Door?
1: No, it's not a cubicle door. It's the main bathroom.
0: Sounds wrong.
1: No.
0: Who's the weird one in this?
1: I'm not the weirdo in this. Anyway, there's this flash coming from under the door. It's that bright, right? Anyway, door unlocks. I open it. This isn't a cubicle. This is a general bathroom with urinals and stuff like that. Open up the door. I kid you not, there's a guy probably like 20 years old taking pictures of his mate with a flash camera, and the other mate is showing his guns off on camera, almost getting like actor headshots up against the wall.
0: Okay.
1: Taking pictures in the bathroom.
0: Strange. I mean, there's a couple of strange things happening.
1: You don't think it's that weird?
0: I know, I think it is weird. I also think you hanging out by the bathroom is weird.
1: I needed to go in the bathroom, you weirdo. All right, well, maybe this will pick up the weirdness. We have Aurelio from Seaton on the phone.
0: Aurelio, you got a weird weekly wrap-up for us.
2: Yeah, good morning, fellas.
0: Morning. Good morning. What did you say? What happened?
2: Well, I was going to work in the morning. I was a passenger in the passenger seat, and we're driving down Hackney Road, and it's raining pretty heavy, and I looked to the side of... We were stopped at the lights, and there's this guy, he's watering his garden while it's pissing down with rain.
1: Right, okay, so how heavy was the rain?
2: How heavy? It was fairly, the wipers are gone because if you don't have them keep going, it was pretty persistent rain.
0: All right, really, what setting was the wipers on? One, two, three?
2: Two.
0: Alright, so moderate to heavy rain. I mean, I think any kind of rain, you shouldn't be watering your garden.
1: No.
2: He's out there with his spray gun and he's standing there in the middle. And I told my co-worker, I'm having a look at this guy. He's watering the lawn.
0: That's like they've been garden, like, water their pavement when they don't have a lawn.
2: That was weird.
0: That is strange. That is strange.
1: Honestly, to that guy, put your feet up. You don't need to do any intensive labor like watering your plants when it's raining. Just have a relax.
0: Also, just don't waste water.
1: Yeah, exactly.
2: That's true.
1: Farmers hate this guy.
2: He probably doesn't like the forces of nature.
0: Good on you, Aurelio. That's a solid Weird Weekly wrap-up. Thanks for joining us, mate.
2: No worries. See you, boys.
0: See you later. And that concludes the Weird Weekly Wrap-Up. I've not seen anything. Not been hanging around any bathrooms like mate Callum. Old mate Callum. It's 9:49. If you see anything weird, text it through to us. 0428 927 927.
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0: It's Two Charm with Boyfriend for your Thursday morning. It's 10 o'clock on the dot, which means it is time for us to get out of here. Before we do, though, we mentioned it at the very start of the show. Today, very important day. It's Are You Okay Day. So make sure any work colleagues or your mates or school friends, whoever it may be, it's just a quick question. Are you okay on a very important day? But it's not. It shouldn't be just asked today. Of course, you should be asking your mates, are you okay, all the time. Today's
1: yes.
0: Just a bit of a reminder day to make sure you do it, because you never know what someone's going through.
1: Yeah, absolutely. One of those ones to, yeah, prompt you to not only ask, but when you do get a response, and maybe it is a response that is unexpected and, you know, maybe one of your friends is struggling and they do turn around and give you that response, of course, from there to act on that and ask some further questions, have a discussion, prompt them to use services if that's what they want to do. Plenty of help and support out there as well for anyone struggling.
0: Yeah, services like Lifeline always available. Just call 13 11 14. Shout out to Max as well on the text line, who is asking if everyone here at Fresh is okay. Very kind of you, Max. Thank you. We hope you're okay. We're on behalf of us, we're okay. We can't speak
1: yes.
0: for everyone.
1: Yep.
0: But yeah, we hope everyone's doing okay. And remember, if you are doing okay, just ask your mates, reach out. Maybe it's someone you haven't spoken to in a couple of weeks. All it takes is one message.
1: Absolutely. And yeah, when you're having that conversation, just be a good listener. Have the open ears, and just all people want is to be listened to sometimes.
0: Yeah. And if you don't know how to deal with it, just direct them to somewhere like Lifeline, 13 11 14. It's 10:02. We're going to get out of here. Hope everyone's okay and you have an amazing day for your Thursday. 92 minutes non-stop up next. Get stuck in. See you later.
1: See ya.
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I got

0: Chris Lake and A-Trip with Make You Fight on Fresh 92.7. The Beat of Adelaide, you're hanging out with Steffi Workday, and that was your 92 minutes of non-stop music. Happy Thursday morning. How are we feeling? How are we doing with Harbour Town Bingo? We're starting to get some calls through. We're starting to get some texts through. People are almost crossing off every store on their bingo card. It could go off today. I have been allocated one ding. I believe Simo has one ding. Tomorrow, if no one gets the card, we might have to triple ding it back to back. What if we did like six dings in breakfast? That would be crazy. Anyway, I won't jump ahead, but I'm very, very excited. This has gone so fast. I'm so keen to see who takes out that $2,000 shopping spree, all thanks to Harbour Town. Now, we are getting into your wine back hour very soon, but I have some other stuff on the way first. Another and Ultra Nay talk to you up next on Fresh.
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Unfortunately, I can't eat any. But you know who does? Everyone else in the office sneaks just like a tiny little pie behind my back. Sometimes I will walk past the oven and I'll see someone turn around with a mouth full of pastries. And it really grinds my gears. But rest assured, there is a full tray in the Mitsubishi Triton full of pastries, icy cold Red Bulls as well. And I'm heading on down to Total Tools in Mount Barker today. So very, very keen for that. Don't worry, baby. This ain't the end. Up next, Dom Dolla and Tyga. Don't worry, baby. 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
1: Today we're going for a beautiful sunny top of 19, tomorrow going up to 21 and sunny for your Friday, and then a lovely weekend. It's going to be 23 on Saturday and again 23 for your Sunday. Right now in the city, it's 15 degrees.
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1: Love myself a Wineback track on a Thursday afternoon. The sun is out. I would like to say the birds are singing, but I wouldn't know because I'm stuck here in the studio. Not for too much longer though, because I'm getting out and about for Tradie Thursday. But first, we are getting into your Wineback Hour. So many tracks on the way, and this was a complete accident. I've actually popped in here. Yolanda Be Cool, who of course is headlining our Wineback Party on the 10th of October down at Lion Arts Factory. 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Last year was so special, so much fun, and I just know that this year is going to be even better. So do not miss out. Come see us, come party with us, and see Yolanda Be Cool headline with all of your favourite Fresh DJs as well. Let's kick into your Wineback Hour. It's Fetty LeGrand. Put your hands up for Detroit.

0: It is your Wine Back Hour on Fresh 92.7. The Beat of Adelaide, you're hanging out with Steph for the workday, getting you hyped up for our Wine Back Party, because that is what they call me, you know. I am the hype girl. So, of course, I've got Yolanda Be Cool on the way. And funnily enough, I learned a fun fact about Yolanda Be Cool. Maybe you know, maybe you don't. I guess it depends if you're a bit of a cinephile, really into your movies. But the film Pulp Fiction, which, outing myself here, I actually haven't seen, Yolanda Be Cool got their name from a scene in Pulp Fiction.
1: We're all going to be like three little Fonzies here. And what's Fonzie like? Come on, Yolanda, what's Fonzie like?
2: Cool.
1: What?
2: Cool.
1: Correctamundo.
0: Yolanda and her man were robbing a diner, and that's just like a little scene from it. I have no idea what else was happening, but maybe you do. Maybe you know more than me, but I thought that was pretty cool. So, Yolanda Be Cool on the way right after this here on Fresh.

0: wasted when he was looking at flat packs. Aw, shit, King.
1: Shit, King!
0: Please give us some might back.
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You're here with Steph getting you through your workday. Fun fact, Tinny, I don't know how to pronounce it. Help me out here. He's releasing a new album and he also just dropped a song, the single off the album with, funnily enough, Afrojack. Sounds like this.

0: 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Keen to see what else is on the rest of the album, but unfortunately, I can't play anything for you right now because we are in your wind back hour, so the best I can do is some Guru Josh Project Infinity 2008 up next on Fresh.
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1: What a beautiful top of 19 we are looking at today. Still waiting to get there, though, tomorrow. Going up to 21 for your Friday and sunny. There is going to be a chilly overnight low of 7. And right now in the city, it's 18 degrees.

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3: Hey, would you bloody look at the time? It's time for Harbour Town Bingo. I am excited. Will I get a call today? Will Simo get a call tonight? Or will Tom and Callum get it? I hope they get it tomorrow. Actually, you know what? No, I forgot. I'm on after them. I hope I get it tomorrow because that would just be the cherry on top of an excellent weekend. Alas, let's get into the bingo call. I'm going to roll it myself because I have no one to help me here, which kind of sucks, but whatever. We're doing it. We're doing it. We're doing it. And I've rolled out a number. Oh, what a nice number as well. It is number 44, which means we are looking at the Coffee Club. If you have the Coffee Club on your bingo card, please do make sure you cross it off because it could be make or break. It could be this store that stops you from winning if you are not crossing it off correctly or if you're only just tuning in. So make sure you keep it locked on Fresh. Now, there's a song I'm actually really excited about. We just added it to the playlist. It's coming up in the next 10 minutes and it's so classic drum and bass. It sounds a little something like this. It's Andy C with that big dance floor energy. It's called Come Together. It's up very soon, but we are going to kick into it with some Eli Oaks. It's Baby Doll here on Fresh. And I can't.

There it is, the brand new one from Andy C. And I believe it's pronounced Marley Koa on Fresh 92.7. You're hanging out with Steph for the Workday. It's called Come Together. And I am in love with that. Tell me if you feel this too, if you listen to drum and bass. There was a time when there was so much dance floor drum and bass coming out and sort of like making it into the charts, if you will. Not happening so much now. So when I hear a song like that, I'm like, oh, yes. It is somewhat nostalgic and takes me back, but also thrilling because I love a new track to become obsessed with. So got that one on high rotation. And if you were listening to it and you thought to yourself, man, I would love to DJ like Andy C. I see myself behind the decks, no pun intended. Then you need to head to fresh927.com.au and register for our DJ course. It is beginner friendly. So if you've never touched a deck in your life, no need to stress because we have you covered. In fact, DJ Sanchez has you covered because he's going to be the one teaching you. He does Fresh Fridays and he's been in the industry for about 20 odd years. So you've got yourself a good mentor. On the way, we've got Josh Baker with My Place here on Fresh.

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0: some full clip for your Thursday afternoon on Fresh 92.7, the Beat of Adelaide. 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On the way. Kedema comes and goes lined up. Before that, we've got Griffin and Bunt with World Away up next here on Fresh.
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1: Today, still waiting to hit that top of 19. Beautiful and sunny out there. Tomorrow, going up to 21 and sunny. There is going to be that overnight low of 7. And right now in the city, it's 18 degrees.
0: She's got a love for all things bass and not taking life too seriously. 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
1: It is 2 o'clock on your Thursday afternoon and I'm feeling high on life. How could you not in this gorgeous sunshine? So what I'm going to do is something that I shouldn't usually do, and that is give you the store that I drew at 1 o'clock for Harbour Town Bingo. Make sure you cross this off your list. If you missed it earlier, it was 44 The Coffee Club. That is the last time I will be telling you. But apparently there is a Reddit, actually, a fresh 92.7 Reddit that has all of the Harbour Town numbers on it. So don't say you heard that from me. I've got some music on the way. Barry Can't Swim coming up. Still obsessed with this track. It's Dance, Dance, Dance on the way in the next half hour. But we're going to kick into it with Dean Turnley, Acting Tough, here on Fresh.

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0: Barry Can't Swim, Dance, Dance, Dance on Fresh 92.7, the Beat of Adelaide. You're hanging out with Steph for your work day. If you like what you hear, Barry Can't Swim has a brand new track coming out this Friday with Sammy Virgie. Sounds a little something like this. They're giving us nothing, but you know what I do love about the tease that they did give is that they were explaining how they just got into the studio and decided to have a bit of fun with it, as I, you know, the story goes with every producer that makes a collab with someone. And this is how they decided that the song was finished.
1: Well, like we went to the pub, I think, halfway through.
2: Quick pint break, or?
3: I could definitely get a pint.
1: And then we didn't come back for a few hours. In fact, I think we went to the pub, like, we'll finish it, and we came back and we're like, it's finished.
0: At the end of the day, there's just a couple guys in the pub that messed around and said, well, actually, after this beer, I've decided I don't want to do any more work, so we're just going to release it. And so with that comes this song. Out on Friday. I'm so excited, and I definitely will give it a spin for you if it's out in Australia by that time. Let's get back in some more music right after this. Odd Mob on the way here on Fresh.
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1: Today we hit a lovely top of 19, up to 21 and sunny for your Friday, and then on Saturday and your Sunday, it's going to be a lovely 23. Right now in the city, it's 19 degrees.

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2: So yesterday at 3 o'clock, I read out a shout out, and that shout out was to Les the Builder, number ending in 183. Not long after, I got another text come through from number ending in 241 that said, shout out to Henry the Greyhound Trainer from Ardrossan, woof, woof. Those two texts have come through once again today. In fact, Les the Builder has come through twice. And I just want to say, is this a setup? I feel like there's two guys on the job site just absolutely taking the piss and trying to see whether or not I will read your shout out. Mark my words, that will be the last time if that is the case. Coming up in the music, I've got some Nina Jirachi. Loving this one by her at the moment. It's called Wanna Cry, and that's exactly what I'll be doing if I find out that these texts aren't real. I also have some new music on the way. Soul One with When the Rain Begins to Fall, but we're going to kick into my final hour with some James Hype. It's Serotonin here on Fresh. Serotonin.

0: I'm in Van Buren of your Thursday Arvo on Fresh 92.7, the Beat of Adelaide. You're hanging out with Steph for your work day, and it's been a hot minute, but...
1: Hello, I'm here.
0: Oh, my God, Ron Mike again.
2: Push my button. I'm here. Get me involved.
0: How could I be so
2: Yeah, you got proper
0: silly.
2: Butterfingers over there.
0: I'm so bad on the panel, man. I'm so bad.
2: In regards to flavours, though, are you like ice cream, gelati? I mean, butter's not a flavour, but of those.
0: You're taking me to flavours now.
2: Yeah. Do you have a preference?
0: Yeah, I do, actually. I love a chockey, a chockey flavour. I'm a decadent girl. And the thing is...
2: So basic.
0: Oh, well, actually, get off my case, would you? I was about to explain something to you.
2: Okay, chocolate.
0: Chocolate usually is the one flavour that is dairy-free. And so I will, next time you go get your cream, have a look.
2: Well, I have a dairy-free option for you because here in Adelaide, there is a gelati joint that has now scored the win at the Australian Gelato Cup. Is going on. So they're in Stirling, this gelati joint. Oh. Do you want to know the flavour that they won with?
0: Can you give me a clue?
2: Oh, yes, I can.
0: Yeah?
2: It's green.
0: Pistachio.
2: Okay, good guess. Good guess.
0: Mint.
2: Great guess.
0: Green apple.
2: These are all great flavours that belong in ice cream and gelati.
0: Okay.
2: But no, the flavour is avocado.
0: What?
2: Tahitian lime.
0: What?
2: And extra virgin olive oil. Fresh avocado in a cone.
0: What the hell
2: is
0: that?
2: Yeah, that's the flavour.
0: Is it all together?
2: Yeah.
0: Okay. So what do you...
2: Yeah.
0: Not to shade on the business. I'm sure it tastes yum. And you know what? I love actually a weird food experience. Mm-hmm. I would go hard on this flavour.
2: You'd have a crack.
0: I'd have a crack for sure.
2: Yeah. Very nice.
0: It's just something about... avocado and dessert apparently is a thing that makes it nice and creamy.
2: So it's kind of... You know, if you're trying to make better choices, if you're in the gym and you feel like ice cream, that's an option for you. Veggies are now dessert.
0: Veggies for dessert. The kids will love that. What's yours before I let you go? Favorite cream flavor?
2: I am a pistachio. I love some green. I love some greens in a cone. Get amongst it. Bit nutty, all a bit like the drive gig. Fresh 92.7. I'll catch you at the Savvy.
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It's time for me to head out of here. Simo, he's going to step in and drive you home, and he will be calling another store for Harbour Town Bingo. Getting down to the nitty gritty. If it doesn't go off tonight, and I kind of selfishly hope that it doesn't because I really want to be here when it goes off. If it doesn't go off tonight, then it's going to happen at some point tomorrow, surely. Imagine it doesn't, though. Imagine we have to cross it over into the next week. That would be crazy, crazy stuff. Anyway, we'll see where the wind takes us. Make sure you keep it locked on Fresh. Another store dropping at 4. And I will catch you back here at the same time tomorrow. You've been here with Steph for the Workday on Fresh.

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1: 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It is Simo with you and Harbour Town Bingo. Are you playing? Are you winning? Are you on the precipice? Are you that close to scoring all 25?
0: Your next shopping spree is right around the corner.

0: of Big Brands.
1: Yeah, so crossing off 25 different outlet stores off your Harbourtown bingo card. You give us a buzz, 1-300-73-73-74, and yell, bingo! And that could be happening right now. There's a strict adjudication process. There's a dude with an abacus, a monocle. He's kind of like that penguin from Madagascar. Is it Kowalski? Status report. And yeah, the penguin will let you know if you've won or not as soon as I find him. But all for the $2,000 spending spree at Harbourtown. Let's draw out the latest one, the Sarv. Polo Ralph Lauren. But of course, Ralph Lauren is the one that you're crossing off your Harbourtown bingo card. The only thing I know about Ralph Lauren is I think he's in an episode of Friends as Rachel's boss. See if you can hunt that down. Super just like odd bit of trivia. But yeah, Ralph Lauren, the polo shirts, the delicious looking upper body attire. That is what you are crossing off your Harbourtown bingo card. Get all 25 in order to win. 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So good on for the drive home.

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1: Your next shopping spree is right around the corner.

Okay, so if you didn't catch the 4 o'clocker, quick notes. Polo Ralph Lauren, that is what was crossed off. Just a little cheeky mention. I'm allowed to give you a reminder, right? But right now, I am told that we can get involved in a daily prize. So we've got a $100 voucher, MJ Bale, the men's attire, the men's suits, the tuxes, the shirts. Give us a buzz now, 1-300-73-73-74. The first caller through will score that one right here at Fresh 92.7. The Beat of Adelaide would satisfy right now.

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1: The daily prize happening. I could not get to everybody. I think we hit like 100 calls or something. Our first caller through. Welcome to the show.
2: Hello. My name's Brett.
1: Brett.
2: The woo, woo.
1: Yeah, you're the first caller through. $100 voucher to MJ Bale. That's kind of like the men's tux attire. That is all yours.
2: Oh, thank you.
1: Have you got a wedding or something to go to soon where you're hoping to look a little bit crisper?
2: I'm sure something will come along, even if it's a birthday party and I just get dolled up
1: mate,
2: the top.
1: Perfect. That's what we're talking about. You are the winner for that one. Harbour Town Bingo. Are you playing? How many have you got crossed off?
2: 24 of 25.
1: You're kidding me. You're right on the edge.
2: Yeah, well, it's not mine. It's actually the missus. But yeah, we're playing it like sort of together.
1: Oh, good fun.
2: We work different shifts and all that, so yeah.
1: All right. Well, good luck. Good luck playing, mate. Thank you for the call this up.
2: That's all right. I was just sitting at home and I just listened to you pick up polo, so I thought I'd just sit there for a little bit, and then I heard the whoop whoop, so I thought I'd give you a call.
1: Happy days for that win for a $100 voucher at MJ Bale. Well done.
2: All right. Thank you very much, and keep up the good work.
1: Yeah, you too, mate. Have a good night.
0: Can you guess what this is? Or this? Or this? Well, if you can, you could win this. And this. 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
7: Hey, this is Jason, and here are your headlines. An Adelaide man is accused of assaulting almost 30 victims at a youth detention centre. A potential bird flu case has washed up on South Australia's shores. And Apple has revealed its latest iPhone model, set to be the most expensive yet. And over in sport, women's tennis has a new world number one as Alina Rybakina reaches the semi-finals of the US Open.
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7: For the rest of today, we're looking at a sunny top of 19 with an overnight low of 7 degrees. Tomorrow, we're looking at a mostly sunny top of 21, and right now in the city, it's 18 degrees. And that's the latest from Fresh News. 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

0: Alesso, Pendulum as well, Fresh, 92.7, The Beat of Adelaide. On the way in the mix, Strangers from Kenya Grace. The Boy is also back in the morning. Tom and Callum playing Harbourtown Bingo. They have been spotted in that part of the world. They love a sneaky trip to IKEA as well.
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4: In Kings Park, it's slow going on Goodwood Road for southbound traffic approaching Cross Road. Over in Keswick, it's bumper to bumper on Richmond Road heading west towards South Road. And in Green Acres, expect delays on Northeast Road for outbound traffic approaching Muller Road. And watch out for speed cameras on Adams Road in Craigmore and Osmond Terrace in Norwood. More news and traffic in 15. 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

0: 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It's coming.
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0: Yeah, so grab your mates, get some tickets. Yolanda Be Cool is headlining, of course, massively famous from the Inbetweeners movie.
2: I especially don't want to hear about how well you're settling down at uni or how much growing up you've done in the past 12 months.
0: Yeah, it's time to grow down. 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
3: Some viral video has gone around from Chengdu in China. 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
1: In St. Peter's, traffic is building on Paynham Road heading northeast between Marlborough Street and Nelson Street. Over in Theberton, it's bumper to bumper on Ashwin Parade heading west towards South Road. And in Glen Osmond, it's slow going on Glen Osmond Road for outbound traffic between Fisher Street and Portrush Road. And watch out for speed cameras on Shakespeare Avenue in Tranmere and Glenburn Road in Burnside.
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1: Hey, this is Jason, and here's what's happening. An Adelaide man has been accused of sexually assaulting 29 victims, many of whom were children, across 20 years at the now-defunct McGill Training Centre.

0: The man reportedly had access to the detention centre, however he was never an employee there. He was set to face Adelaide's Magistrates Court earlier today. A juvenile whale has washed up on South Australian shores, with authorities concerned it may have been killed by bird flu. Tests are currently underway to confirm this, with results coming as soon as tomorrow. And Apple has unveiled its latest model, the iPhone Duo, the company's first try at a foldable mobile phone. This new model will be one of their most expensive products, dropping in Australia for $3,499, much more expensive than in the US, where it's being sold for the equivalent of just 2,770 AUD. And over in sport, women's tennis has a new world number one after Kazakhstan's Elena Rybakina ascended to the top spot after reaching the semi-final of the US Open. This is despite the former world number one, Belarusian Anya Sabalenka, also remaining alive in the tournament.
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0: For the rest of today, we're looking at a sunny top of 19 with an overnight low of 7 degrees. Tomorrow, we're looking at a mostly sunny top of 21, and right now in the city, it's 18 degrees. And that's the latest from Fresh News. 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
3: Here at the Royal Adelaide Show, well, the rides are underway. The show bags are flying off the shelves and South Australians are ready for another big year.
2: So there is something that gets missed out sometimes about the show in that it is a massive thing in the calendar for a lot of country people in regional areas. They're showing off all their stock. It's like, get a load of my cow. It's a nice looking cow. I had a look at some of the reporting on that side of things out of the Royal Adelaide Show. My favourite one so far is a sheep that scored a successful show return, praised for its meaty qualities. I just wish someone would praise me for my own meaty qualities, but no. I got two gym memberships and sweating bullets. But get out there this weekend. It's only, I mean, the show, it only comes around once a year. So pack the kids into the car. I know that's hard, right? When you rock up and you see some of the food prices, the ticketing. But if you can afford to go, get there. It's super fun. Fresh 92.7, the beat of Adelaide. Some Peking duck on for the drive home.

0: 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We're all chasing this Harbour Town bingo. You need 25 scratched off on your card.
1: Your next shopping spree is right around the corner.

0: of Big Brands.
1: Yeah, it's a $2,000 spending spree at Harbourtown that someone will win. I think they may, like, if you're relying on people's mistakes, I think it already could have been won, which means you're in with a chance. You're in with a sniff. But if you're coming from deep, if you're Stephen Bradburying it, don't forget there's the daily prize as well. So that's thousands of dollars in Harbourtown vouchers that we got going on the daily here at Fresh. Also, you do have your work cut out for you because we read out the Harbourtown store names at 8 in the morning with Tom and Callum, 1 in the RV with Steph, and then 4 o'clock on the drive home. And Steph found out that someone is setting their watch by it.
2: Oh, Steph, is that you?
3: It is me. Who am I speaking with?
2: My name's Karen. Well, I'm on the road. I'm a courier.
3: Oh!
2: And I've been playing bingo and listening out. I've got my alarm set for 8 a.m., 1 p.m., 4 p.m.
1: You're good. The only way that you stand a chance against Karen is maybe if the Premier just announces daylight savings, then at least it would throw things out and you'd be in with a chance.
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4: In Glenside, it's slow going on Port Rush Road for southbound traffic between Grant Avenue and Greenhill Road. Over in Broadview, traffic is building on Hampstead Road heading north towards Regency Road. And in Gillis Plains, it's bumper to bumper on Sudolts Road heading southeast towards Blacks Road. And watch out for speed cameras on Decatterville Terrace in Kent Town and Kersbrook Road in Humbug Scrub. More news and traffic in 15. 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

Clooney, Prosper, Fresh 92.7, The Beat of Adelaide. Upcoming, La Noche, which I think is the French one. Otherwise, it's just La Noche. We'll have that on in a minute. Maybe it's something you want to mix into your own house party or you're learning on the job, booking gigs as a DJ. 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It's run by DJ Sanchez. 6 weeks to learn all the ultimate skills to really put yourself to the test. To the right, to the left, to the right, La Noche Entera. 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

0: 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So that's why we're giving you as much uninterrupted music as possible with 92 minutes non-stop. 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
5: In Fitzroy, traffic is building on Park Terrace heading east between Torrens Road and Main North Road. Over in Unley Park, it's slow going on Cross Road for westbound traffic approaching Unley Road. And in Renown Park, it's bumper to bumper on Torrens Road for outbound traffic between Churchill Road and South Road. And watch out for speed cameras on Fullerton Road in Adelaide and Coonga Avenue in Ross Trevor.
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5: Hey, this is Jason, and here are your headlines. An Adelaide man is accused of assaulting almost 30 victims at a youth detention centre. A potential bird flu case is washed up on South Australia's shores. And Apple reveals its latest iPhone model set to be the most expensive yet. And over in sport, women's tennis has a new world number one as Alina Rybakina reaches the semi-finals of the US Open.
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5: For the rest of today, we're looking at a sunny top of 19 with an overnight low of 7 degrees. Tomorrow, we're looking at a mostly sunny top of 21, and right now in the city, it's 17 degrees. And that's the latest from Fresh News. 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

0: 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He's always talking up the Adelaide Hills. It's not that great. Except it is, because in Stirling, there's a little known kind of gelato joint that has now scored the win. It's a flavour that has topped six of the country's top gelato makers in the Australian Gelato Cup. Fine Food Australia at the Melbourne Convention, the Exhibition Centre. Now, I know what you're thinking. You're like, Simo, okay, like, what is this, like, Fandangle, Taste of Sicily thing happening? How good is the gelati? Well, the flavour is that one is Adelaide Hills avocado, Tahitian lime, and extra virgin olive oil. So, turns out not everything in the Adelaide Hills is that great, because that is a flavour abomination. Avocado, olive oil, and lime thrown in there. If you have heard of a more rogue ice cream flavour, hit us up. 0428 927 927. I don't think there's anything that tops that.
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2: In Clearview, traffic is building on Grand Junction Road, heading west towards Bryans Road. Over in Woodville North, it's slow going on Torrens Road, heading southeast towards Woodville Road. And in Plimpton, expect delays on Marion Road for southbound traffic approaching Anzac Highway. And watch out for speed cameras on Phillip Highway and Elizabeth South and Yulee Road in Blakeview. More news in 15. 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

0: 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And a wrap, right? I'm out of here. I'm actually off for the next couple of days, headed to the Blue Mountains. But don't fear, I'll leave you with the boys. They've got Harbour Town Bingo in the morning. Tom and Callum from Seven. They're also pretty handy on the buttons.
1: I'm a guy that's behind DJ decks now without the DJ's supervision. As the music was playing, I just hit one of these buttons and it just shut off all the music at once. It would have sounded like this.
2: Yeah! You ready?
0: What the hell? So, yeah, this might be the perfect reminder that we have our Fresh 92.7 DJ course. 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I'm trying to put you in the worst mood. I'm going to put The Weeknd on featuring soon. I'll catch you later.

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1: Hey, this is Jason, and here's what's happening. An Adelaide man has been accused of sexually assaulting 29 victims, many of whom were children, across 20 years at the now-defunct McGill Training Centre. The man reportedly had access to the detention centre, however, he was never an employee there. He was set to face Adelaide's Magistrates Court earlier today. A juvenile whale has washed up on South Australian shores, with authorities concerned it may have been killed by bird flu. Tests are currently underway to confirm this, with results coming as soon as tomorrow. And Apple has unveiled its latest model, the iPhone Duo, the company's first try at a foldable mobile phone. This new model will be one of their most expensive products, dropping in Australia for $3,499, much more expensive than in the US, where it's being sold for the equivalent of just 2,770 AUD. And over in sport, women's tennis has a new world number one after Kazakhstan's Elina Rybakina ascended to the top spot after reaching the semi-final of the US Open. This is despite the former world number one, Belarusian Anya Sabalenka, also remaining alive in the tournament.
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1: For the rest of today, we're looking at a sunny top of 19 with an overnight low of 7 degrees. Tomorrow, we're looking at a mostly sunny top of 21, and right now in the city, it's 16 degrees. And that's the latest from Fresh News. 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

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Your host, Profesto, your DMB selector here at Fresh 92.7, the beat of Adelaide. Thursday night has arrived. It's DMB time. We've got a massive show this evening. We've got a bunch of highly anticipated tracks just dropped. Parappus, Primate and Inertia. Plus, our local legend, Seek and Destroy, has dropped a brand new one out today. That'll be kicking off our hour of power at 8 p.m. But we are not going to dilly-dally this evening. We're going to get straight into the music. We have got a massive show. Our mate Primate has teamed up with the UK boss girl Inertia, and this is their brand new track. Been getting tons of airplay already. This is Gravity. We got massive shout-outs to the studio crew. We got Alyssa and Andrew in the house. Chat is in the house. We have Jamie and the whole gym crew, head coach in the house. Jazzy and Coops and the aerial artists, Adelaide. That is the one. There they are. So get your shout-outs to all your friends and your family, your crew. Get them in. 0428 927 927. 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

We've got a brand new one by the man Sinzy. Fresh drop, fresh plate. This one's called Back Again. Lieber Crew giving a massive shout out to Charlotte Morningstar. What a name.

Richard S. Heading out to Sharon. Absolutely keen and pumped for Paula Bryson tomorrow night. Oh, well, we'll see you there. And we got shout-outs all the way across the pond. International Adelaide. This is how we go on D&B Hub. Big Joe from the UK up in Devon. Big love.

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Oh, we are all in tonight. We are all here. Talking Steak and Close. The Collector, he's locked in. And I'm so glad to say this next one. 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The Heated Ones. And Brucey, Brucey boy, shouting out to Shane. 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
0: Shout out to Jess. Shout out to Meeks running amok. And the big man, Elijah, locked in. Let's go.

Fleck and Flows, All I Wanna. Let me get your thoughts on this one, Adelaide. 0428 927 927. Are you enjoying it? And get your shout outs into your family, to your crew. I'll be your delivery message service tonight.

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Drive safe.

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1: 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And we got some shout-outs going out to Chris the Woolman. Chris Woolman, big ups to you from Elissa. And Roachy, mate, the big birthday for the man on the night, the 60th, clocking it in. And big Papa Luke, shout-outs to you. And, of course, Marcus and Eloise, and that is from Japanese Chris. Oh, my crew, it is time for some event news. D&B Fridays has moved to a new venue for next Friday night. From what I hear, it's on Hindley Street. Keep checking for updates. Plus, I'll have some double passes to give away next week for that one. So stay locked. Polo and Bryson tomorrow night at Divide. That's going to be a beautiful evening. Always is when they come to town. Plus, we got Local on Saturday the 26th. Check this lineup. All right, here we go. MCSB, Syntax, Karana, Pab, Azura, and myself, Profeshto, on that roster. That's going to be one hell of a big night. These ones are always awesome. I'm looking forward to seeing every single one of you out that night. I've got a silly set planned. I just want to make you dance, you know? Turno on October 23rd. That's going to be massive. I'll be closing out after the man. We are getting silly, my crew. All right, let's get to the beats. It's double eight time, Adelaide. A rare one here. Off his Patreon that I've just recently signed up to, Arcando's bootleg of Wiz Khalifa's classic, Black and Yellow. Get your shout-outs through to 0428-927-927. This is Profeshto taking you through D&B Hub on Fresh. Shout-outs to Bo the man.

Odd Mob, Ominom, Hyperbeam. We are Nico Vanni on a flip here. This is Take You There. We are going to get very, very spicy tonight, Adelaide. Lock in.

shout outs going out to the Ragers Comedy Club, the Clutch Kick crew. Massive car run tonight with special guest Tissa and Turbo BF. Let's go. At night.

We get a shout out to Inhibit Entertainment and The Collective for bringing down the Polar and the Bryson. Big ups to you. I got a little bit of a tease for you at 8:30 for that one, Adelaide.

junk mail. Everybody. Shout out to Ryan, Big Dog Finlay from the One Like Matty. 5 minutes Adelaide, 5 minutes

Speaking on that, man, we have a big track of his coming up in the Hour of Power. Which is coming up in 4 minutes, Adelaide.

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7: 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And the time has come, 8 p.m. My crew, Rock O'Clock, you know what I'm talking about. We are going large for the hour of power. We've got a few red dubs I've been gifted. We got some big energy packed away here. Let's have some fun, my crew. We're going to start off with Adelaide's own Seek and Destroy, brand new track, getting serious play all around the globe. 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This is Step to the Proxy Raven remix. We are going international. We have Chris in Germany locked in. We got Joe the Painter on the job, ready for a pick-me-up. And get your shout-outs in to 0428-927-927. 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
8: 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You've been locked into the hour of power here at Fresh 92.7. Then we got Low Cool on the 26th of September at Winston's, plus Vibe number 3 on October the 17th. Profesto, your boy on the lineups with a brigade of local legends. We're going to do it. Hospitality on the way. Danny Bird, Unglued and Hoax. Tomorrow night, Polar and Bryson. That's going to be a big one. Tickets are live for all these shows. Get on it right now. You know how we do. We can't leave these things for the last minute. We've got 30 minutes left to DMB Hub. Then it's on to Resonation to continue your DMB Thursdays here at Fresh. Now I've got you for another 30 minutes. I've got some sweet and tasty rhythms and blends to do here. I like this time of night, you know. I get to have a bit of fun with some different styles, you know, spice it up a little bit. 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

Yo, yo. We got shout outs. And that's to Kyston and Ruby. 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

We got Resonation in the studios with the man, Renders, riding solo tonight. The Lone Warrior. 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Then we are on to the ones and twos from 11. We are closing your night.

What an absolute night this one has been. I've had some fun tonight, my friend. Big ups to another big ups to Joe the Painter over in the UK, listening live and texting in international. Big ups to you. This is Profesto signing out, and I'll see you next Thursday at 7 p.m. for D&B Hub. We're going to let this roll out, my crew. Peace.

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0: shout out to Dan Brax and the drum, Barossa Valley drum and bass crew. Just a stuttering. We're just going to go to a quick break. 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

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She'll be kicking it off at 11 o'clock. 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

to hear from you. If you like what we do, follow us at the Ones and Twos on Facebook. You can hit me up on any of the Amorosity socials as well. 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

as well, so check that out if you want to. 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Still got 1.5 hours of drum and bass music for you tonight on Fresh 92.7. This is the Ones and Twos with myself, Amorosity. I'll be back after the break. Keep it locked.

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Now, I thought I'd dive into all of my old music, all the stuff I

Massive shout out going to Rochi from Norwood. Happy 60th birthday for yesterday. I'm glad you're still celebrating. I'm glad I can help you celebrate tonight as well. Enjoy all your birthday celebrations. It's a wonderful milestone for you. And shout out to Rabs opt in. Thanks for your request. I'll see what I can do. Send your shout, send your request, 0428.

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popped in, if you just joined me, let me know. 0428 927 927 is the number. 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Keep a lot, crew. One more hour of drum and bass music for you tonight, here on Fresh, with me live in the mix. 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

Welcome back, Adelaide Junglists, Fresh Fam. 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

Monthly open decks party at Ancient World, Wicked Liquid, Wicked Thursdays, coming up on the 1st of October. 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
1: Some viral video has gone around from Chengdu in China, and what it is and why it's causing a bit of commotion is it's a video of a beggar, someone asking for money on the streets of China. 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
1: Tom, a viral video has gone around from Chengdu in China. 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

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My name's Ali Dent. That was Yes Baby by Madison Beer. What a tune. If you're looking for something to really wake you up this morning, keep listening, because on next we've got Oracle by Gorgon City featuring Jem Cook. 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

0: 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My name's Ali, and if you're like me and your birth year starts with a 1 and a 9, but you still feel young enough to go out and party, then get ready to rewind the clock and let us take you back with Fresh 92.7's The Wind Back Party, headlined by Yolanda Be Cool, who'll be serving up an unforgettable night of dance music, plus DJ Josh Crunk, Paul Marshman, so many others. 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

You're listening to Fresh 92.7, The Beat of Adelaide. My name's Ali. That was Everlasting by Armin van Buuren and Sasha. And I don't know about you, but I don't think anything's ever everlasting. Maybe I'm pessimistic. What do you think? On next, we've got Loose Part 3 by Will K, J1 and Ms. Banks. 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

0: You're listening to Fresh 92.7, the beat of Adelaide. Good morning. My name's Ali. It's 4:44 in the morning. How are you doing? Personally, I'm struggling. I am not a morning person. Back in the day, this is when I would have been going to bed. What are you doing this morning? Are you getting up for work or are you going to bed? Whatever you're doing, keep listening to Fresh 92.7.
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Good morning. You're listening to Fresh 92.7, the beat of Adelaide. My name's Ali Dent. That was Baby Doll by Ellie Oakes. What a tune. Got me up and going. I've been doing star jumps listening to that in the studio. On next, we got Keep Seeing Things by Member and Alice in Wonderland. 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

0: Good morning. You're listening to Fresh 92.7, the beat of Adelaide. That was Let Me Forget You by Warrener and Lauren. And let me tell you what you can't forget. The Fresh 92.7's The Wineback Party's coming up on Saturday, October 10th at the Lions Art Factory. 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

More. That's what she was going to say. Can you give me some more? 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

0: listening to Fresh 92.7, the Beat of Adelaide. That was Joyride by Oliver Tree. And let me tell you, it has been a joyride this morning. I love talking to you, even though it meant getting up stupidly early and that I've been here from 4 a.m. You get that on the big jobs. I'm going to go and make sure the sun comes up this morning. 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

Yes, you hear me, Miz, for your wake up call. I'm a beat of Adelaide, fresh 92.7. We're getting stuck into your 6 a.m. So, of course, it means we have to bring the most elite vibes over the next hour. So, start your Friday off right. We're going to get stuck into one of my favourite tracks from Lude this hour, and also one of the absolute highlights from the top 92 last year from Baby No Money. But right now, we have got Notion with You Know You're on Fresh.

0: So good, you're hanging out with me, Miz, for your wake-up call. I'm a bee of Adelaide, fresh 92.7. 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Yes, our wine back party. It's all going down at October 10th at the Lion Arts Factory, headlined by Yolanda Be Cool, and of course, so many of your favourite Adelaide DJs, like Paul Marshman, Crunk, DJ Josh, and even me, just to name a few. 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
5: 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I know.

Your wake-up call. It's a brand new release from Soul One with When the Rain Begins to Fall. But listen up, you're in luck, because we are getting straight back stuck into some more music. And we actually have one of my favourite remixes to come out of last year with John Summit and Britney Spears with I Wanna Go. You're on Fresh.

Let's go. It's Josh Baker and Poppy Bascombe with My Place. You've been hanging out with me, Miz, for your wake-up call. I'm a beat of Adelaide, fresh 92.7. That's all from me today. I'm going to skedaddle on out of here. But make sure you're keeping it locked on fresh because the boys will be taking over for your brekkie at 7 a.m. And of course, as for me, catch me here same at time next week if you know what's good for you. My name is Miz. Have a fantastic weekend, fresh fam. And I'll catch you on the flip side. This Wednesday.

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5: 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You can take

I'm trying to make things right. Trying to make things right. Trying to make things right. Trying to make things right. I can't go wrong trying to make things right. Trying to make things right. Trying to make things right. 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I can't go wrong trying to make things right.

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1: Damn, phone's dead. Anyone using this PowerPoint?
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3: 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All right, get ready for the Shane Warne flipper.
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1: Yes, happy Friday morning. You're hanging out with your mates, Tom and Callum. I'm fresh, 92.7, the beat of Adelaide. It is 7 degrees right now around town. Going for a top of 21 today. It's sunny, which will be a nice setup for the weekend. Well, tomorrow, 24 and sunny.
6: Yes, how good is that? Tom, won't lie, looking at our show board today, there's a lot of good comps going on. I mean, Harbour Town Bingo continues. It will go off today.
1: It's a very good day to be listening to The Breakfast Show. We've got double passes to the Sandford Grand Final fresh VIP exclusive box on the hill.
6: Like I said, Harbour Town Bingo as well.
1: Harbour Town Bingo guaranteed to go off today.
6: And then the ultimate.
1: Plus, there's a daily prize for Harbour Town Bingo again. It's the last day of Harbour Town Bingo. Somebody's going to win it.
6: Then straight after that, Friday knockoffs. How good is that?
1: What's in Friday knockoffs? You can go into the draw for our meat tray.
6: Pretty simple show. Pretty simple show. We had a look at the board this morning and thought, God, it's a lot of good stuff, a lot of good competitions, just plenty of stuff to win for you if you're listening in this morning.
1: I don't think there is another show, radio show, doing breakfast in Australia that has as many good prizes as what we do this morning.
6: Back to back, at least. We've got three things back to back that you can get your mitts on.
1: Three great things.
6: Yeah, absolutely.
1: The sample box for the grand final, that's a once-in-a-lifetime opportunity.
6: Yeah.
1: Not just anyone can get into that box on the hill.
6: It's very VIP.
1: Harbour Town Bingo, $2,000 shopping spree, plus a daily prize somewhere. We'll get into that just after 8.
6: Well, that's one of the things. If it's the last day of Harbour Town Bingo, if it's looking like you might not win the daily prize, just stick around for that. Absolutely, you can win it. That's anyone's game.
1: Never know, though. Stranger things have happened. There might be people that missed some ticks and they're just as behind as you. You might get a couple of dings and be right back on track. It's really anyone's game. Friday knockoffs from 9 o'clock. Stay tuned. Get involved for all the best prizes. You're with Tom and Callum. We're going to jump straight into the music this morning. It's Clooney and Prosper. Good Girl. 7:03. You're on Fresh. I miss you.

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You're hanging out with your mates, Tom and Callum. 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
1: Yes, kicking us off in the news today marks 25 years since the 9/11 attacks. I was like 25 years, quarter of a century ago, looking back at what an awful time that was in history, but also remembering how many people assisted during that attack, how many people helped, all the firefighters, all the ambulances, all the civilians that really came together as a community to help those in need during such a horrible time, marking 25 years since that.
2: Yeah, I mean, obviously a massive culture shift for the world
1: 100%.
2: As a whole since that awful, tragic event.
1: Yeah, so, absolutely.
2: 25 years,
1: 25
2: wow.
1: years, yeah, yeah. In other news, a bit of science stuff coming out of Adelaide. Living human cells are being put together here in Adelaide in a lab.
2: Okay.
1: And these are cancerous cells, right?
2: Right.
1: What we're doing here in South Australia, which is pioneering it, no one's ever really done it before, we're sending these cells over to Europe to shoot them off into a rocket into space. And when zero gravity works with these cells for merely 10 minutes, it's going to only be 10 minutes they're going to be exposed to the zero gravity, it kind of shows a different perspective of the cancerous cells that you wouldn't be able to get here on Earth because it's being dragged down by gravity. And so it's a research first where we get a different perspective of living cells in space and hopefully can get information from it to do something with it. That's beneficial, pretty much.
2: Is it like the cancerous cells separate in the zero
1: Something
2: G?
1: Like that, yeah. So they completely reconfigure when it's up there in space, an experience that we'll just never, like researchers won't be able to do down here. So they're trialing that to see if anything interesting comes out of it and we can work with them in some sort of different way that, yeah, we wouldn't be able to down here on Earth.
2: Now, look, I know you're no expert, but humor me. Would it be like, surely sending a rocket into space is a very expensive task.
1: Absolutely.
2: Would it be cheaper just to do those zero G sims that they do where they fly the jet up and then bullet it down?
1: Yeah.
2: You know?
1: Yeah.
2: And just do that a few times until you make up 10 minutes? Because they do that with the astronauts anyway. Chuck, don't they? Do they do that with the astronauts? Or am I making that up?
1: I think they do that maybe for some sort of practice.
2: Yeah.
1: Yeah.
2: Because just chuck them on board when they do that. Wouldn't that be cheaper? More cost efficient than sending a rocket into space and then receiving the rocket?
1: I get what you're saying. I feel like the scientists would have thought of that if it was an option.
2: Yeah.
1: Surely.
2: Yeah, but maybe not.
1: You're just like, I'll email them.
2: Anyway,
1: see what happens.
2: This is my formal resume. I'm off to NASA.
1: Maybe it's more reckless to do it that way and like the bloody jar of cells just gets thrown around or something.
2: I'll chuck it in a protective case.
1: Bit of Tupperware?
2: Yeah, yeah, a bit of foam.
1: Yeah.
2: Should be right. Bubble wrap it. Should be get the same effect,
1: good
2: right?
1: New, yeah. But no, really curious to see what happens with that one.
2: Hey, turning to sport, semi-finals kick off tonight in the AFL World. Frio take on Geelong, of course, tomorrow. The big one for our state, Brisbane Lions taking on Adelaide Crows at the Gabba. Get around them, even if you're a Port supporter.
1: Yeah, yeah. Look, up at the SA. Good on South Australia,
2: God,
1: regardless.
2: Sound like you were going to choke on your own tongue then. 7:18, that's your news from overnight.
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0: never should have teased him when he was looking at flat packs. Oh, Shed King.
1: Shed King!
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2: 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Going to be there on the night, all in one place.
3: God, it's one of those ones. It's got all the local favourites here, all of your fresh favourites that you would have heard on the late night here at the station. So definitely check it out in Yolanda Be Cool, one of our top dogs we're pretty keen for.
2: Yeah, absolutely. It's going to be under 20 tickets in second release. The voice of Fresh Matias just walked into the studio to give us the good news. Well, good news for us, bad news for some. If you haven't got your tickets,
4: they are almost gone.
3: Under 20.
2: Now, Mattia, you did a bit of a site check down there at Lion Arts Factory the other day. Anything you can reveal to us? Any exclusives that are going to be there on the night?
4: Yeah, we do have some very fun decorations that we're going to have and some very cool things, including a photo booth as well. So lots to happen, yeah.
2: Photo booth free?
4: Yes.
3: That's huge. That's cool. That's cool.
2: That's huge.
3: That's a great start. Don't have to pay for the photo booth.
4: Of course.
2: Get your photos checking done. Yeah, absolutely.
3: Dom, in Wineback fashion, I've gone on your Facebook to find a picture of you.
2: A picture?
3: A picture, yeah. I've got a picture this time. I didn't realise you were a little Eshay back in the day.
2: I know exactly what picture this is.
3: Rolled up sleeves, hat, backpack. I don't know.
2: Yeah.
3: It's the poised mouth. It's the hands in front. For a guy that rips on the Eshays a lot on the show, I didn't realise you're a little scoundrel.
2: Yeah, look, I had a moment there. That would have been...
3: You around, look rough as guts.
2: That would have been around
3: you. take my grandma's money.
2: I reckon I had my grandma's money. That was actually my first concert I went to. That was year 9 or 10. I went and saw ASAP Rocky at the Entertainment Centre.
3: Yeah.
2: That's with my my good friend James Ione.
3: Your boy.
2: Yeah. We used to walk up and down Rundle Mall. On a Friday night. You wouldn't know what we came for.
3: Eshay Bar.
2: 728. You can see that photo for yourself on our socials at Fresh927. We'll get a news update here and we're going to have some words.
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5: Hey, it's Azal. Here are your headlines. A man has been charged after police found a loaded rifle and drugs in his car during a traffic stop. Former South Australian relief teacher was arrested and charged in New South Wales under child sexual offences. And scientists named newly discovered insect species after Taylor Swift. Turning to sport, the future of LIV Golf in South Australia is yet again being questioned.
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5: Today we're heading for a sunny top of 21 degrees and right now in the city it's 8 degrees. 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
0: We cannot wait for this one. The Sample Grand Final coming up, and we have got the best seats in the house. We've got a fresh VIP experience at this year's Sample Grand Final. It's where we've been the last few years as well. If you were lucky enough to win tickets and come along, it's the big white cube on the hill.
2: Yes, it's an awesome spot to watch a game. Obviously elevated, you get to see a great view that a lot of people don't get. It's a lot of fun. Food, drinks, dancing, DJ. Everything's there.
0: Yeah, absolutely. A real once-in-a-lifetime opportunity. Pretty hard to secure tickets to get into this box. So we are very grateful to both Sample and Adelaide Oval. And we have got plenty of tickets. All this week we've been giving it away. All next week we'll be extending this and giving away more double passes. So all you got to do is call through 1-300-73-73-74. We're going to play out a secret sound sort of thing. 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It's your Sample sound. 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
2: Yeah, it's a really, really easy game to win some awesome tickets.
0: 1-300-73-73-74 is the number to dial. 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
0: 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The good vibes, the drinks, the food. It is all there for you. All you got to do is call us now, 1-300-73-73-74. 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
3: In West Hindmarsh, traffic is slow on Grange Road heading eastbound to South Road. Over in Tonsley, it stops slow on South Road heading northbound to Dawes Road. And in Enfield, watch out for delays on Grand Junction Road heading westbound to Cabin Road. Watch out for speed cameras targeting Sir Donald Bradman Drive, Brooklyn Park, and Trimmer Parade, Grange. More news and traffic in 15. 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

0: Calvin Harris, ready for the weekend, aren't we all? It's Friday morning, 7:48 right now, time for Sample Sounds.
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0: We have a sample sound. We're going to play it out. All you got to do is guess it correctly. You and a mate come along to a Fresh VIP experience. The best seats in the house for the Sample Grand Final. We're back in the cube on the hill.
2: Yeah, can't wait for this one. Every year it's an absolute blast. And everyone who gets to come has a great time. I mean, drinks, food, DJ, dancing, all of the above is going to be at this box.
0: It's a good fun time, even if you're not really into the footy. It's something you could get around and maybe get yourself into the footy after an experience like this.
2: 100%.
0: Let's jump straight into it. Surrey Downs, we got Joe on the line. G'day, Joe. How are you?
3: Hi. How you going, guys? Happy
2: Very
3: Friday.
2: Good. Cheers, happy Friday. Friday.
0: Joe, who do you barrack for in the sand for? Who are you going for?
3: Oh, I go for the red legs.
2: And- hey!
0: Who? Eventually, this is going to sound rigged because every...
3: A bit of crazy rivalry in the house, but it's a bit of fun at the same time.
2: Yes, absolutely. Well, we've got a sound for you, Joe.
0: All right, Joe, best of luck. All you got to do is correctly identify this sound. Tough one.
3: Oh, I didn't quite hear that.
0: I'll play it again for you.
3: Oh, time out.
2: Time out. Oh, I reckon we're going to have to buzz this
0: Sorry,
2: one out, Joe.
0: Sorry. That is incorrect. Yep. Chris in Morphett Vale, who are you barracking for in the sample?
4: Sorry to sound really a Glenelg supporter, but... Mm. Happy to watch anything.
2: Let's go back to Joe. Let's give Joe another chance.
4: I almost got there.
0: We'll let it slide this time. Chris, here's a sound. We'll play it again for you. Any ideas?
4: Oh, that is so hard.
0: One more time.
4: No idea.
2: A few more seconds.
4: One more
2: Chris.
4: Time.
2: Yeah. All right. That's all you get. Three, two, one.
4: The ball bouncing off the post.
2: Buzzed.
0: No, buzzed out, incorrect. Chris. We got Dan up next. Dan, any ideas what this sound is?
5: Yeah, mate, I reckon it could be the scanner at the supermarket.
2: Do you want
0: Dan,
2: to rephrase that?
0: I'll let you know, they're all to do with football sounds. They're all sample sounds. But you're on the right track. Think about when you... I don't know if I can...
2: Dan, five more seconds. Five, four, three,
5: pedestrian,
2: two...
5: Pedestrian crossing.
2: One. No. All footy-related sounds.
0: Footy-related. Very close. We got Melita and Golden Grove here. Melita, who do you barrack for in the sample first up?
6: Norwood, of course.
2: Great stuff.
0: All you got to do is identify this sound and you're coming along.
6: So it sounds like two beers clinking together.
0: What?
6: And when Norwood win, you know.
2: Good stuff, but not
0: I like what you're trying to do, but no, unfortunately. We've got Liam calling through. Liam, do you know what this sound is?
7: Scanning something at the merch store.
2: No, it's close.
0: It's so close. It's so close. People are going to hate us when they find out what it is. Troy in Seaton, can you identify this sound?
8: It is the sound of when you scan your ticket at the gate.
0: Yeah! Oh, my God.
2: Yeah, Troy.
0: I feel bad for Dan who said scanning at the supermarket. Very close.
2: A lot of scanning going around.
0: There was scanning at the merch store, but it is the ticket scanner at the front gates. Troy, you're coming along to the Sample Grand Final.
8: I've redeemed myself from my bad guess the other day.
2: Yes. Cheers, Troy. Good guess.
0: That is a great example of just persistence, and you could be coming along. All you got to do is call us. It's happening all next week. Troy, can't wait to see you. 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
8: Woohoo!
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0: See you there, mate. All next week, this is happening again. So for the people that missed out today, keep trying. All next week, we'll be giving away double passes to the Sample Grand Final Box.
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1: In Eastwood, traffic is congested on Green Hill Road heading eastbound to Glen Osmond Road. Over in Collinswood, traffic is building on North East Road heading eastbound to Taunton Road. And in Taparoo, expect delays on Strathfield Terrace heading westbound to Railway Terrace. Watch out for speed cameras targeting Military Road West Beach and Tapleys Hill Road, Glenelg North.
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1: Hey, it's Azal. Here's what's happening. A man was charged after police found a loaded rifle and drugs in his car during a traffic stop in Ceduna. The 45-year-old Streaky Bay man was refused bail and will appear in the Ceduna Magistrates Court. Former South Australian relief teacher in Adelaide South and Hills has been charged and arrested in New South Wales for child sexual offences. There is currently no evidence to suggest the woman committed the offences in South Australia. And scientists named newly discovered Australian tree bugs after Taylor Swift. The names refer to Swift and her albums Taylor, Lover, Fearless and Poets in Latin. Turning to sport, the future of LIV Golf in South Australia is yet again being questioned. Premier Peter Malinauskas is ready to knock back the event if they can't host their full capacity after facing financial struggles in April.
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1: Today we're heading for a sunny top of 21 degrees and right now in the city it's 12 degrees. That's the latest Fresh News. 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
0: Since the inception of their bromance, Tom and Callum have done pretty much everything. 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
7: Yes, happy Friday morning. You're hanging out with your mates, Tom and Callum, here on Fresh 92.7, the beat of Adelaide. Huge, huge show today, of course. Today is all lit for Harbourtown Bingo. It will happen today. We heard last night with Simo on the Drive show that there is people out there with 24 out of 25 yes. ticked off the bingo cards.
8: Hey, look, it defied expectations yesterday. I honestly thought it was going to go off. It was going to be a Thursday finale, but it's not. We're here on the Friday.
7: Always hoping for a Friday. I'm glad we got there, but yeah, I'm shocked.
8: Surprised it's gone this long. So
7: I'm shocked it didn't go off yesterday.
8: Obviously, I bet there's a lot of the Fresh fans sitting there with their bingo card right now, hanging on to whatever bingo ball falls out first. So we'll get into it pretty shortly. But yeah, we've got everyone downstairs coming to watch. Bit of a spectacle. It's going to be very, very cool for someone to win $2,000.
7: $2,000 shopping spree at Harbourtown. 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Get out.

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1: Your next shopping spree is right around the corner.

0: Yes, it comes to an end. Harbour Town Bingo. It's absolutely going to go off today because we're just going to keep rolling through. We're going to keep going until somebody wins this one.
1: That's what they call us, the Roller Boys.
0: Exactly
1: right. We love Roller Derby. We love rolling the bingo balls out.
0: 100%. And I love that over this journey, Tom, we've become the bingo guys, rolling out the balls,
1: bingo
0: having a crack.
1: Boys.
0: Yeah, bingo boys, whatever people like to call us. But it comes,
1: we accept
0: to
1: them all.
0: Yeah, comes to an end today. From what we've heard around the grapevine, a lot of people are very close to ticking off their entire sheet. There's people with, you know, with a few shops left, two shops left, whatever. There's a lot going on.
1: We heard the daily prize winner for the $100 voucher to MJ Bale yesterday had 24 out of 25 ticked off their bingo card. So get your bingo cards out. It is time to roll the next ball. If we don't get a bingo caller, we'll come back and we'll roll another ball.
0: Yes.
1: And another ball.
0: And another one. Someone will win today. Absolutely. We've got our producers very fixated on the phones right now to see if anyone calls through and can tick off the box.
1: Now we'll find out what kind of ding day it is. Is it single, double, triple?
0: Ooh. Two dings, two balls. All right.
1: Double ding.
0: This could be it. This could be the round. If not, we'll come back, but I have a feeling this could be it.
1: First ball. How weird is this? MJ Bale.
0: MJ
1: ball
0: Bale.
1: Number 14.
0: What a coincidence.
1: The daily prize from yesterday. Coming up next. Next ball. Next ball. Next ball. 32. Professional.
0: Professional. All right. Professional. MJ Bale. Rhymes.
1: It's meant to be.
0: That's how you know it's good.
1: It's meant to be. Professional MJ Bale.
0: If you got that on your sheet, call up.
1: Tick them off.
0: That's
1: tick them off your bingo cards. Has anyone got bingo? Give us a buzz if you have. 1-300-73-73-74. We're going to go to a quick break. Call up if you got bingo. If no one calls up, we're coming back to roll more balls.
0: You.
1: It's ball crazy hour. We're
0: yes,
1: dropping balls
0: is.
1: Like it's no,
0: hell
1: no
0: yeah.
1: Tomorrow.
0: Oh, yeah.
1: Oh, yeah. Tom and Callum, the ball boys for bingo. It's 8:18 on Fresh.
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5: In Largs Bay, watch out for delays on Jetty Road heading eastbound to Military Road. Over in Seddon, it's bumper to bumper on Tapleys Hill Road heading northbound to Trimmer Parade. And in Plimpton, traffic is slow on Anzac Highway heading eastbound to Marion Road. Watch out for speed cameras targeting West Beach Road West Beach and Seaford Road Seaford. More news and traffic in 15. 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
2: 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It's a fresh way to play bingo. And it's guaranteed to go off.

0: There's some good news for you, everybody playing bingo. Nobody has called up. Nobody has got bingo. We just double dinged. We called out two more stores, which were MJ Bale and, it rhymes with it,
1: Professional.
0: Professional.
1: How good?
0: MJ Bale and Professional. We're going to roll them all. We're going to roll more.
1: Yep, let's
0: we're gonna
1: do have more to, dings.
0: We're going to roll the bingo balls until somebody has bingo. For Harbour Town Bingo, there's a $2,000 shopping spree up for grabs. Producer Steph, the bingo lady right now.
2: That's bingo dingo to you, sir.
1: Bingo dingo.
0: Dingo. Okay. Dingo took my bingo.
2: That's right, Tom. Shall I start the rolling?
0: Well, let's find out what kind of ding have we got. Single, double, or triple. It's a...
1: Ooh,
0: it's another double.
1: I don't mind that. Double ding.
2: Double ding.
0: Right, I reckon this is it.
1: Two shops. Surely someone is on the brink right now, about to tick off two more shops on their card, and they'll win $2,000 to Harbour Town.
0: The first number.
2: So excited. Okay, so it's 35.
0: Tommy Hilfiger.
1: Ooh.
0: Tommy Hilfiger. Next ball, please.
2: Right. Sorry, desperately checking the phones to see if anyone's ringing.
0: You got one job, Steph. Roll the. You're the bingo dingo. Come on.
2: The excitement gets to me. Okay, this one is number
0: 45.
1: Green and grilled. Green and grilled Tommy Hilfiger.
0: Green and grilled Tommy Hilfiger. Has anyone got bingo? Check your cards. Wipe them off. We're going to get you a news update here and find out next. Has anyone won it or are we rolling more balls? The bingo dingo wants to roll more. 8:27. Here's your news update.
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4: In Glynde, it's slow going on Paynham Road heading westbound to Avenue Road. Over in Fruville, expect delays on Glen Osmond Road heading northbound to Fullerton Road. And in Goodwood, it's stop start on Goodwood Road heading northbound to Leader Street. Watch out for speed cameras targeting Cudmore Terrace, Henley Beach and Douglas Street, Lockleys.
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4: Hey, it's Azal. Here are your headlines. A man was charged after police found a loaded rifle and drugs in his car during a traffic stop in Ceduna. Former South Australian relief teacher was arrested and charged in New South Wales under child sexual offences. And scientists named newly discovered insect species after Taylor Swift. Turning to sport, the future of LIV Golf in South Australia is yet again being questioned.
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4: Today we're heading for a sunny top of 21 degrees and right now in the city it's 12 degrees. 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

0: I cannot believe out of the four balls we have called, nobody has gotten bingo. We are down to the last few balls in the bingo cage.
1: Yes.
0: Bingo Dingo in the studio, ready to roll. How you feeling?
2: I'm feeling
1: Oh, what happened there?
2: I've accidentally dropped a ball. I shook the cage too.
1: All right. We'll knock out that ball then.
0: Put the ball back in.
2: Put the ball back in the cage. God, so I am the one. Don't hire me for next year. Sorry, guys.
1: All right.
0: Let me shake it. Stop shaking the cage. How about let's just put a rule? No more bingo, shaking of the bingo cage.
2: If you sass me like that again, there'll be no more bingo. I'll tell you that much for free.
0: We're getting so many people involved on the text line. So many people texting through. 1, 2, 3 to go.
1: We've got the ball. It's come out.
0: What? We haven't dinged. Put the ball back in the cage.
1: Dingo out of the cage. Going wild here.
0: All right, guys, let's just rein it in. Let's just be professional, like Professional, which was called out earlier. Is the ball in the cage?
2: Yes, my hands are empty. All right. Sorry,
0: I know
2: guys.
0: We're all excited, but let's hear the ding.
1: One
0: singular dingular bingo dingo. Do your thing.
1: Let's give it a crack. Let's get
2: finally,
1: that one ball out.
2: Finally, I have permission to do what I do best, and that is roll a ball. And we have number 21,
0: which is champion.
1: Okay. If you have champion, tick that off your sheet.
0: Surely somebody has gotten bingo.
2: Oh, there's a goal! Oh, my God. Oh, they're hanging up. That can't be good.
0: There are a couple of people calling, hanging up. We're not sure. We're going to take a quick break, get a quick new, road update for you, and we'll find out if anybody has got bingo when we come back. If not, more balls to be rolled. So many more balls. Well, a few more balls left in the bingo cage.
2: Can we say how many or no?
0: I don't think it matters.
1: There's a couple.
0: Right?
2: Four.
0: Four stores left.
1: We're close. We're very close.
0: It's 8:38. Bingo could be all wrapped up. There might be a couple more. Who knows? Let's get a road update. We'll find out in just a moment.
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4: In Woodville Park, traffic is slow on Kilkenny Road heading northbound to David Terrace. Over in Albert Park, expect delays on Port Road heading northbound to Boarding Street. And in Medindie, traffic is building on Main North Road heading northbound to Nottage Terrace. Watch out for speed cameras targeting Airport Road, Brooklyn Park and Commercial Road, Seaford. 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

0: 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That's tomorrow.
1: How good
0: is
1: that?
0: Get on down there. Callum, we have somebody on the line. We've been rolling balls all hour.
1: Yep.
0: Last 45 minutes, we've been trying to give away. We're trying to get someone to get bingo.
1: Well, without realising it, it's turned into the bingo hour. Yeah, honestly, thought it might have finished up a little bit before, but it was still going. We're plodding along, trying to get the balls out.
0: Now, don't worry, because nothing has been verified. We will find out whether this is a true bingo winner. Elijah in Trot Park, good morning.
2: Morning.
1: Elijah, so playing bingo, we've been doing it for the last 2 weeks or so. Have you been listening every morning?
0: Every afternoon.
1: Have you been getting help from friends, or is it all you?
2: It's all been me. There was a couple of ones I missed, but I managed to find the secret sources.
0: All right. Well, okay. Elijah, we have to verify and make sure that this is a real bingo win. What is your card number?
2: 502.
1: 502. Right. Okay, hit that suspense.
0: Get our producers to quickly verify card 502.
1: They are looking at the computer screen. They're going to give us the. Ooh, okay.
0: Elijah.
1: Interesting, Elijah. Interesting. They've had a look at the computer.
0: This is very interesting. Elijah. You've won! You've done it! Bingo boy, Elijah! $2,000 shopping spree to Harbour Town!
2: Hell yeah!
1: Hell yeah, Elijah! Awesome stuff! Man, you are reining it in. Look at all the stuff you're going to be able to buy at Harbour Town. How stoked are you?
0: Elijah, where's the first store you're going to visit? You got, you know, RM Williams, maybe a new pair of boots, Kathmandu, maybe Lindt. Get some chocolate for everybody. Imagine $2,000 worth of Lindt chocolate.
2: Yeah, that'd be nice. No, honestly, I'll probably hit up Sunglass Hut first. I need a new pair of sunnies, and then I'll maybe get some shorts as well, whether it's from White Eagle Punter or something.
0: Mate, well, you've got plenty of money there, and it's just in time for the September Get Outlet sale where you can save up to 80% off big brands. That $2,000 is going to take you even further. Massive congratulations, Elijah. You got bingo, mate.
1: Awesome stuff, Elijah. Thanks for playing along, and thanks to everyone who played along in bingo this year.
0: Yes, a few people just missed out. We're seeing on the text line only one or two stores on their bingo card not being able to scratch off. Massive congrats to Elijah, keeping it on fresh 24/7 to win this bingo competition. Massive thank you to Harbour Town as well for hooking us up with this $2,000 shopping spree and for letting us play bingo for the last couple of weeks.
1: It's been a lot of fun.
0: It's 8:48. Don't go anywhere because up next, it's your Friday knockoffs. We're taking all your song requests for the full last hour of the show right here on Fresh 92.7.
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1: Hey, it's Azul. Here's what's happening. A man was charged after police found a loaded rifle and drugs in his car during a traffic stop in Ceduna. The 45-year-old Streaky Bay man was refused bail and will appear in the Ceduna Magistrates Court. A former South Australian relief teacher in Adelaide South and Hills has been charged and arrested in New South Wales for child sexual offences. There is currently no evidence to suggest the woman committed the offence in South Australia. And scientists name newly discovered Australian tree bugs after Taylor Swift. The name refers to Swift and her albums, Taylor, Lover, Fearless and Poets in Latin. Turning to sport, the future of LIV Golf in South Australia is yet again being questioned. Premier Peter Malinauskas is ready to knock back the event if they can't host to their full capacity after facing financial struggles in April.
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1: Today we're heading for a sunny top of 21 degrees and right now in the city it's 15 degrees. 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
1: Yes, happy Friday, happy Friday, happy Knockoffs. Time for one of these.
2: Oh, very, very nice. Of course, what a day to be had. I mean, gave away tickets to the Sample Grand Final, and just then our Harbour Town bingo went off, if you didn't hear it. $2,000 shopping spree for Elijah, so I'm sure he will be having a celebration drink too at some point.
1: Elijah Trot Park wins the bingo. Just was listening all the time. That was the key to it, wasn't it? Just to be listening. A few people on the text line that missed a couple and think maybe they could have been the winner, but unfortunately, just had to be listening to be able to pull that one off. So massive congrats to Elijah. Thank you to everyone who played along.
2: Yeah.
1: I know it's a bit bittersweet after 2 weeks. You think you're going to win, you don't win. But we're here to bring the vibes back up for your Friday knockoffs. Your song request, 0428 927 927. Chuck us a text what you want to hear for the next hour.
2: Yes, and of course, back to the Harbour Town bingo as well. I mean, the Barfly's here.
3: Hello?
2: Later on in the day, maybe the daily prize will be in your show.
3: I mean, it could be. It could also not be, but you'll just have to listen to find out.
2: So don't be disheartened if you haven't won Harbour Town Bingo. There's still more to win.
3: There is.
1: Yes, still the daily prize. We'll get into that in just a little bit. But we're going to jump straight back into the music now. To kick things off, our first request for the show comes in for Lockie. Can you play KLF 3AM Eternal with a raspberry lemonade from the bar?
2: Ooh, interesting choice.
1: Raspberry, yeah.
2: There you go.
1: Not bad. We've got
2: Great stuff. The
1: canned version, as always. Everything's canned in this place. Cheers to you. Here it is, 3AM Eternal KLF for your Friday knockoffs. Keep your song requests coming through. 0428 927 927 till 10.

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2: yes,
1: there is something else you can get involved in within Friday Knockoffs, and it's only for the people that stick around for a knockoff, like the barfly.
3: Buzz, buzz.
1: We got a meat tray up for grabs from Glorious Grubs. The Glorious Grubs meat tray. Each week we'll be putting more people into the draw at the end of the month. Somebody will be winning this meat tray. All you got to do is call up 1300 73 73 74. Steph, what's in this meat tray from Glorious Grubs? I mean, barfly.
3: Buzz, buzz.
2: Is that why you didn't respond? Only to be referred to as barfly? What do we got
3: in the meat tray? We have buzz.
1: Okay. I can translate fly. I've been learning. Buzz is beef sausages.
3: Buzz.
1: Homemade smoky beef rissoles.
3: Buzz.
1: Chicken shazleys. Oh, yeah. Wow, nice.
3: Buzz. Buzz.
1: Minute barbecue steaks as well. Barfly. God,
2: this
1: stop.
2: Is great.
3: Buzz.
2: What the hell? My
1: honey soy chicken wings.
2: Stacked to the brim.
3: Buzz.
1: Marinated chicken breast steaks.
3: Buzz.
2: Whoa.
1: And prime shortcut bacon slices. Wow. All of that in the meat tray. The phones are going bonkers. Lockie from Morford Vale, mate, you are in the raffle for the meat tray.
4: Okay, that's a miracle.
2: Awesome stuff, Lockie. What are you looking forward to in the meat tray?
4: Sausages.
2: Yeah, classic. Classic
1: can't go wrong with sausages. Get them in the freezer or have a big barbecue. Get your mates around. You are in the raffle for the meat tray. Next up, we have a number ending in 381. Who is this? Who are we speaking with?
5: Taylor. Yes.
1: Taylor, you are in the draw as well. You are entering the meat tray raffle. Congratulations for getting in there.
2: What the hell?
1: Oh my god.
2: Is this Taylor's hold music?
1: Did you put us on hold?
5: Yes, sorry.
2: Look, do you want the meat tray or not?
5: Yes, please. That would be great.
2: All right, well, you're in the draw.
5: Thank you, guys.
1: Get on you, Taylor.
2: I've never seen anything like that.
1: I don't think we've ever been put
2: on
1: hold.
2: What the hell?
1: We put the people on hold. Okay. Dave in Royal Park, mate, you are in the draw for the meat tray as well.
6: Nice. Love a snag.
2: Great
1: stuff,
2: Dave.
1: You win the meat tray. What are you doing? Barbecue? Have your mates around or freezing the meats and just trying to suppress the shopping bill?
6: I reckon just get a few mates around and, yeah, have a few coldies with it.
2: Yeah, absolutely. A
1: couple of Friday knockoffs, maybe. Good on you, Dave. You're in the draw.
2: Bruce in Coromandel Valley, how much do you love a barbecue?
7: Absolutely love a barbecue, fellas. Can't go wrong.
1: Brucey boy, you are in the draw. List. You're in the meat tray raffle, mate. What are you most excited for out of that? Was it the chicken shazleys, the beef sausages, the prime shortcut bacon?
7: Snags for the win, always, fellas.
2: Yeah. Oh, get a lot of love for the snags. Hey?
1: Now, Bruce, while we got you,
7: cannot go wrong.
1: Onions on the snag, yay or nay?
7: Yeah, of course.
1: Under or on top?
7: Big yay. Everywhere.
2: Everywhere. Are you okay?
1: Drape me an onion.
2: And are you a barbecue sauce man or tomato? The big divide.
7: Tomato.
1: Okay.
2: I go barbecue.
1: See, I go time and a place. I like both.
2: Circumstantial.
1: Yeah. Good on you, Bruce. You are in the draw for the meat tray. Best of luck.
7: Thanks, legends.
2: Cheers, Bruce.
1: You too. Enjoy your Friday knockoffs. We're going to get back into it now on the other side of these.

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